0: Ironically, though.
1: Okay.
0: Star 6247 got a light, over.
1: Okay, yeah, sorry about that, thanks.

UP detector milepost 112.3 track 2 no defects total axle 114 temperature 102 degrees detector

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1: 857, RB 26, over.
0: Go ahead, over.
1: This is doing 846, 8, switch 5. I'd like to come in 160, but it doesn't look like this SP's moving, so whatever's easiest for you, 160 or 119.
0: Let's go a long way towards 116, guys. They should be clear in a second. Over.
1: We'll take the long way around towards 116. You got it. Here we go.
0: Thanks, guys. Good job.

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1: Yeah, Wilson,
0: over.
2: Milepost 9, 7 point. Reset. Axle 5. Speed 3, 9 MPH. Temperature 9, 6 degrees. Detector out.

Okay. Well, so this is the

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1: 8093.
0: Go ahead, over.
1: Yeah, on board, we're following.
0: Signal indication, thanks guys.

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Track 1. No defect. Total axle 236. Spring speed 24. MPH temperature 97 degrees. Detector out.

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Milepost 111.0. Track 2. No defects. Total axles 5, 6, 2. Detector out.

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1: For a little bit. If I told you if you guys didn't have issues, I would have ran you on the treadmill and stuff. I would have tried. We'll get around to him at Sacramento.
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7.7, flap 2, no defect. Total axle 2.42, frame speed 4.8, MPH temperature 9.6 degrees, detector out. 0.0 degrees, detector out.

0: dispatch. Bye, over.
1: Is that UP 7813 East, over?
0: UP 7813, are you good for Tunnel 2, Bowman to Colfax, over?
1: That is a no, negative. We are not good for Bowman to Colfax, main track 2. And also, we are going through the tunnel with that detector at 112.3 with reading back, over.
0: So you're going through the tunnel when the detector's reading back to you, so you didn't hear it, over?
1: That's correct. We were just wondering if we had the correct action count.
0: So you need a read back on that detector at 111, over?
1: No, 112.3. It started, but we hit the tunnel and it cut off, over.
0: 112.3. Okay, let me call the back room, over.

0: this UP-7813 Eastman through the tunnel, over.
1: They told me 562, no defects, over.
0: Perfect, that's the same accent we have. Thank you.

0: just getting crazy. Looks like the dial says, I see brake and power, it says 7 on the right hand side.
1: Yeah, is there like an effort, like a kill count?

0: 5922 coming over.
1: 5922 going over.
0: Hey, are you qualified on that Roseville Y over?

0: 5593. Conductor just walked back there, zero effort.
1: The 5593 is the one you said stopped loading over?
0: Yeah, correct.

And you're going to need this power to continue on. Is that correct? Over.

0: Pass over.
1: Yeah, 57 in Folsom.
0: What up, Folsom? Go ahead, guys. Over.
1: Yeah, we're down to Mac Barb. I'll switch the line to Roger for the main. And we should get the first 656 back up to the 6-1 and Mac Barb.
0: All right, Folsom, you to 1419, understand, looking for permission for Beckham between CPRV 09 and CPRV 101. Main track 1 eastbound, that all correct, though?
1: That's all correct.
0: All right, Folsom, you to 1419, has permission to make a backup move between CPRV 093 and CPRV 101. Main track 1 eastbound, over.

0: 7 over.
1: Yeah.
0: Rock and roll. Are you guys going to Bombay today, or just straight to Holland on it?
2: We're going to go to Holland, and we'll go to Bombay after.
0: Signification, guys. Here you go.

over. 59, you guys were not going in at El Campo. 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Over. Uh, 59, in and out of El Campo.

0: is UP 5922, over.
1: Go ahead, over.
0: Oh, what do you mean, dude, you told me like 2 to 3 hours, and so I based my call on your time, and you're a little early. I'll probably try and get them around you guys at Del Paso.

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7-2-1, over. 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About 44 minutes, got it. Thank you.

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1: Go ahead, over.
0: Which engine stopped loading for you?
1: UP5593, it just says hot engine, and it won't restart right now.
0: Yeah, I see that as well. Do you know if there's water in the sight glass at all?
1: I really didn't look too much into it. I don't have a radio back there to know if anyone's on, but I can go check.
0: Yeah, I wouldn't worry about it. It's shut down and probably not going to reset for you, so make other arrangements and I will write it up in the system here.
1: Okay, copy.
2: Very little today.
0: Well, so I don't want to reset it and blow it up, you know?
2: Yeah, for sure. It didn't happen like right when you departure, so you go out 4 hours at
0: 30 days. Okay, yeah, that's about all I can help you with here.
1: Check.

0: Okay, yeah, that's about all I can help you with here.
1: Which side did the vehicle end up on, over? Oh, wow. Is the car still there? All right, copy. Milepost 138.2 on the conductor side. I'll get that reported, then I'll come back to you guys, over.
2: Bye, Jamie.

0: That's 62, over.
1: Yeah, 62, Folsom, EP1419, over.
0: Yeah, sorry, Folsom, I see you coming there. So, lights should be getting better, and, yeah, 6 communication, over.

0: Watch 9, over.
1: 7813, over.
0: Got over.
1: Talk to mechanical. There's not much we can do with that unit. He said it's already been happening. Not sure why it's on this train, but yeah, it's been happening. It probably won't restart again. So something needs to be arranged to get a unit up here.
2: I'll cross it for
0: you. Okay, cool. Thank you.
2: UNSF 3911. East approach. CTF 124. May send out.
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3: 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CCRV 120, right. Alright, I'll take the Light Back CCRV 120. Understand you are stopped to have engineer's permission, is that all correct, over?
4: That is all.
3: Thanks, guys.

0: P7813, over.
1: Go ahead, over.
0: Partner's asking, what's your new TPA now, over?
1: Without that unit, it's going to be 179.

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Okay, just scrapes on the high wide and on your engine, correct? 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

922, come in, over. 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

0: 7813, over.
1: But
0: talk to the coroner. He says for you guys to just continue to proceed, and if we run into issues up ahead, then we'll deal with them then, over.
1: What are his initials?

Sandy, home flip the power over.

256 to the UP5922, come in over. Hey, are you guys qualified up to Beatty Junction, like at by Marysville, over?

Dispatch, 6-2, climb track 749, protected one track at Sassoon, over. That is all correct. Yeah, thank you, over.

I'm going to tell you to pull, and we'll deal with it if it happens.

0: 592, over. It's mile full of.
1: Over. I don't know, apparently Amp thinks you need to go through the 8 station. If you want to go through that, that's fine, I can line you in and out, or can I have to send it back at ST984, but like they're going. Another situation, just the same way you guys are.

0: 7, over. 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
1: Yes, sir, the outbound, we're on board, we're ready to kick them off and head out town, over.
0: Let's rock and roll, stick in the kitchen.

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1: P6870 over.
2: 870 over.
1: Yeah, that crew's there waiting for you. I think it's at 124.9. Is that Sheridan? Over.

0: 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Over.
1: Ready to come out, Holland, and go to Fort Mays.
0: Okay, ready to come out, Holland, head up to Bombay. All right, yes, Ty, let me talk to 5-6. I think she might have something going on there, so yeah, stand by.
1: All right.

0: 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Track 2.
1: And yeah, 62 calling Folsom. Over. Alright, yeah, it's going to be a minute here. We got a train that's kind of broken down there at Hagen. So as soon as we got a route for you, I'll give you a shout and we'll get you going. Over. All right. All right, thanks.

2 detector, milepost 9.7.7, track 2, no defect, total axle 4.8.4, frame speed 4.2 mph, temperature 8.6 degrees, detector out.

copy dispatcher, 262, over. And just checking with San Jose to see how they want to do this, over.

0: speed of Thatcher, 5-6, you'd be 5922, over. Kind of on top of you guys there at 138.25. Are you guys on top of that or past that location? Over. Okay, you guys have a second. I can give this to you. Over.
1: Sure, ready to copy.
0: 5922, comply with procedure XG, X-ray Golf, at milepost 138.25, all tracks, Sacramento sub. Over.
1: Alright.
0: NUP 5922, that's correct and okay to 2005 LCJ, over.
1: 005,
0: that's all correct. And just, you guys need something, over?
1: No, we don't need anything.
0: Okay, stand by there. I haven't heard anything from RCC. Over.
1: Coming to the top.
0: Dispatch 5-6, anyone else calling me? Over.
2: Expressway, we wait for 748 to get by, then shut back out and I bring you down to San Jose on the main from that point. Over.

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0: Dispatcher 262, over.
1: 746,
0: go ahead, they're over.

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The UP 1037 at the 0126 twist, milepost 1120.408, MCU 1120.408, has authority under main 2, TWO and PD, silver.

UP dispatcher 56, UP 5922, over. We're still waiting for RMCC. I've called them and bugged them and everything, and still just waiting for them to release us and get moving again. I didn't get too much of what, we clipped a car. Are we getting a new crew or just heading east once we're cleared up here, over?

Dispatcher 5-6, UP-5922. We're all released here. We'll get in location all the way to Marysville Siding. Over. Is that worth tying down out there, or what are you guys doing out there at Marysville? Over. Gotcha. Copy that, Ork.

Behind Dan Jackson 49, let's do the lights at a crisp

0: Dispatcher 5-6 to the BNSF 3911, over.
1: BNSF 3911, answer, over.
0: I got a new crossing order out here, if you're ready to copy that. I don't know if you have PTC up or for that, over.
1: Yeah, I can copy it.
0: Okay, BNSF 3911, comply with procedure XG, that's X-ray Golf, at milepost 138.25, all tracks, over.
1: BNSF 3911, comply with procedure XG.
0: And BNSF 3911, that's correct and okay to 2027, dispatcher LCJ, over.
1: So that okay, 2027, 2027, LCJ.
0: That's all correct, thanks guys. D6 out.

unless somebody wants to change it back. 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

0: Okay, no, I understand that, but where do you guys think you can get the MPRV over?
1: 140 over.
0: That's correct, over.

0: now to have a signal back to CPRV 140, over.
1: Yeah, you do have engineer's permission to take back the signal at CPRV 140.
0: Okay, let me know when you do get stopped, please, over.
2: Around the Y, Antelope. Look for lights, over.
3: Alright, you know how we do. You line them up, one knock them down. 26 out.
2: I like it. Dispatch out.
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0: Alright, UP6739, you are all stopped at Gold Run, correct, over?
1: Yeah, that works. Signal indication, and we'll get you going after they get by. You guys, give me some CS Bakersfield out.

0: 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EPS Voucher 262, Amtrak 746, over.
1: 746, over.
0: Hey guys, protected on the 2-track, Ed Davis, over.
1: I should see you the best, protected on the 2-track, Davis, over.
0: That's correct, and no, you're the best, over.

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1: CSF 3911, he's headed your way. 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

One here, good morning, West Clear. Okay.

0: make sure that you are in fact coming to a stop there in Colfax. Over.
1: You, Texas.

0: that's where we need to add the unit, right there at that crossing in downtown Colfax. But just short of that crossing, of course, to hold an additional unit on the head end there.
1: Dispatcher, over.
0: Colfax,
1: and then we'll stop at that crossing. Over.
0: All right, thank you guys. Badger Radio.

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1: WP 7813, over.
0: Do you guys have any auto rat cars? I have a intermodal train that I need to run on main one. They're not good for main two. Can I cross you over to main two and have you shove back so I have a route for them? Do you have any auto rat cars on your train? Over.
2: Six out.

chapter 5.1.1.6.8, total after 7.2.0.3.3.5.1.2.8, temperature 9.6 degrees, detector out.

0: standby, guys. Let's just get with the dispatcher and clear main number one to open up a route for intermodals, and then we'll go from there.
1: All right, copy that, here we go.
0: Thank you.

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0: Dispatcher 9, UP 6739, over.
1: 39. Well, after all that, I'm sorry. We'll keep it coming up, maybe one after all. Over.
2: I copy that. Sounds good.
3: We'll have a Patrick that'll be heading out to you guys here shortly, so just stop someplace where they'll be able to get on you, over.
4: Okay, copy that. Patrick's headed out to us shortly, and we will be stopping someplace where they'll be able to get on you.
3: Okay, good.

0: Metro 9 number.
1: 7813, not sure if you got any update on plan, but we're just going to cross over to 2 there. I'm going to drop my conductor off at 140, pull high so that I-Train can get down, and then just shove main 2 to main 2 back at 140, and then clear the Colfax crossing.
0: Okay, so you will shove 2 to 2 at RV140, correct, over?
1: That is correct.
0: Okay, I'll stack your move. Thanks, over.

right, contact number lights or dark, 3119, I'll get a 7 fuel. Copy that, number lights have no output, I'll get a 7 fuel.

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1: 57 UP 6870, over.
0: 6870, over.
1: Yeah, we're all stopped right here at Andorra.
0: Alright, all stopped at Andorra. Dispatch crew's getting off another train and then they'll be heading your way, over.
1: Copy that. We don't know how they're going to be able to get to us. We kind of stopped in a bad spot, but yeah.
0: I thought we had a conversation about you guys stopping in a good spot, over.
1: Yeah, but unfortunately we're not too familiar with this territory, over.
0: Is it accessible at all, over?
1: I'm sure they can get to us. I see like this little road right here with the little dirt way that they can drive through.
0: Okay, I will let them know, over.
1: Copy.

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Protected one track at Sassoon, over.

Fairfield General broadcast. It is safe to resume traffic, milepost 1055.1. Again, RFC has released traffic at milepost 1055.1. Safe to resume. Thank you. Unicef, yes, Bakersfield.

0: you be dispatcher 5-6, over.
1: Yeah, 5-6, hold up.
2: Sandoval, over.

0: NSF 7322 East, calling signal man Sandoval, over.
1: Yeah, I understand switches 1 and lost between the East Escalon and West Riverbank. Thanks, guys.
2: That is correct. Just had a
1: PT
2: break and fall, so I just off back on the move.
3: Okay. Thank you, guys. And I believe your 2050 E-move will be out of Roseville shortly.

0: detection. Mile post 161.1.
1: Yeah, don't worry. We're. It's a perfect speed.

That's 3911 East Approach, 2, may check out.

had to walk back maybe 2 engine lengths or something. It's a little less steep. Well, I thought this place was a place, a good spot was right here, but it was actually back there, about 109. Been a minute, Mara. I've been up here in a bit.

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Track 2. No defect. Total axle 602. Frame speed 22 mph. Temperature 76 degrees. Detector out.

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1: Being at that 3911 east approach 164 main track out.

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0: These are double stacks back here. I'll stop you before that tunnel then.

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I think we can make it, we can stop before the tunnel. If those aren't double stacks, we'll trip that high wide.

0: dispatcher up and tell them that you're ready to make that reverse move, main to main, and tell him or her that you're going to likely trip that high wide. That way that everyone's aware of it.
1: Okay, copy that. Yeah, we'll do. Yeah, I don't know why all these show empty on our paperwork.
0: Yeah, I'd imagine maybe just

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1: Alright, let me call the herder, make sure he's ready for you.

UP 6870, approach and door open.

0: do you remember if the, or that iTrain, if that's wired, or they put just sensors on that highwire?
1: I don't know if they have highway, but I know it's protecting that tunnel because it's main track two.
0: Yeah, I didn't know if they took the wire off there. I think there's still wire up there.
1: Yeah, we'll definitely snag that wire.
2: I do too, guys. You want me to call signal?

0: one, and then when that emu gets here, I can just pull high again so they can come up one and then shove back again.
1: Man, I'll be out here for hours. If we do that, I can walk up, right? Or no.

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probably about

0: I think part of the quarter will be a text message, or I'm sorry, via same time messaging, and sounds like they're going to want you to go main two to main two in order to keep route on one. Think of that wire. Is it dangerous? It's almost like just a strand of wire. So the instruction I'm getting is to have you go main two to main two. So original plan, like we discussed, you'll trip it, and then we'll have to get a signal to go out there and repair it once your train clears. So if you would just maybe inch up to the wire or go slowly towards it, and then I don't want that wire to fall on you and, you know, cut you or anything like that. What I was worried about. If you want to walk back to the detector, I don't know how far it is, and then bring the move towards you, however you want to do it there, Brad.
1: Just the computer to make its decision, over.
0: And then see what happens with the wire.

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1: Alright, still 10. We might not even knock it down. Got about 1,000 feet, clear.
0: Alright. I get the detector in sight.

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0: Davis. Over, thank you,
1: Central. 62, before you go there, just wanted to know, we're having a little trouble making track here,
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0: 6 Tars.
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0: Alright, sounds good. 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

0: 11, do not exceed 25, that's 25 mph, at milepost 179.4. 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
0: Okay, time 22:19, dispatcher LCJ, over.

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Track 1. No defect. Total axle 374. Train speed 40. MPH temperature 75 degrees. Detector out.

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0: under a procedure, right? 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
1: Alright, just to let me know if be able to get it resolved, over.
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We'll see what happens here, over.

56 to the UB5922, over. Close to Roseville, can you just check in with 257, over. That is correct. Thanks, guys. 56 out.

0: you, 17325 Center.
1: Yeah, I just see what's left.

0: Let me talk to dispatcher. Yes, I think you'll make it all hours of service, correct, over?
1: No, we're down to 3.5 hours, and we're just now taking big shots, so...
0: Okay, so how far do you think you'll make it, over?
2: Any form A with the number 3750 on the Stockton suburb. How close is that out? There was one void a few minutes ago around the mile post. I don't know the form A number particularly, but I did void one a few minutes ago.
1: Everything's going to have to be right around.
0: For that Oroville,
1: Oroville's perfect. There's no runaround needed.
0: Okay, stand by. We got a court order.
1: Thank you.
3: PMY 5257 over.

Dr. Morrison, go ahead. Yeah, you can go ahead and I call it. You guys have a safe trip. Yes, that's correct.

Thank you, Sylvia, Andrew, Mariposa. Phoenix at 3809, go ahead, over.

guys going to meet Amtrak at Duffy Siding there. Shit 8, guys, signal indication. You said off the 200s, is that correct? Alright, perfect. Going to see one there and then watch for the...

311, over. What do you need in for me? If I don't know if I need any help, but let me know what you need, I guess.

0: that the engine fault. You have the, let's see here. You have any fault archive, display, and acknowledge the faults. Can you acknowledge those?
1: Be dispatcher 56435 9 over.
0: Just want to see if you can get them reset and if it'll start.
1: My wife, that's in the clear at Marysville. I got a speaker restriction for that. Are you ready to copy over?
2: Give you dispatch, D6GM, check 744 over.
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3: This should be 4359. At milepost 179.4, do not exceed 25 MPH. Over.
1: UP 4359, that's correct and okay to 2241, dispatcher LCJ. Over. Letting our site know we need a man, I appreciate it.
4: Okay, bye. Take care.
1: That's all correct, 56 out.
3: All right, thank you.

wall front, the wall crank, or anything? Yeah, so that's a completely different system than what UP uses, so I don't know what next step to tell you.

Roger, 6-2 to Amtrak 744, over. Okay, to bring 748 down there to the station, over. Amtrak 748, talk with Amtrak 744 before going into the Davis Depot, over. Alright, thank you. And Amtrak 744, I take it you're still all stopped, is that correct, over? Alright, engineer's permission, take back the light, control point RV 077, over.

UP detector, milepost 9. UP detector, milepost 112.0, track 1. UP detector, milepost 112.0, track 1. No defects. Total axle 6. Temperature 8.7 degrees. Detector out.

0: Repeat, Watch Vector 257 over.
1: UT 6134. 7.7, trapped.

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1: Track 2, no defect. Total axle 474, frame speed 36, MPH, temperature 71 degrees.
0: I got a one that just went through Poe coming by. As soon as they get by, I'll stack you out of them. Yeah, the auto train coming is going to go down to Oroville, and then there's another one behind them overseas.

sounds of it, we'll park 744 set into 6 east, like where your set would normally go, and they'll take over with with your set and continue on to Auburn, over. Alright, so give me a moment here and I'll get the switch bent and get you crossed over there, over.

Roger, 62 Amtrak 748 and Amtrak 744, over. Guys, I'm going to talk to you about the Amtrak desk here. They're basically looking for me to cross at 1-2 there at 77 and then tack on to 744. And we'll take their set to Sacramento. And

0: 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No defect. Total axle 20. Frame speed 25. MPH. Temperature 71 degrees. Detector out.
1: Thank you for the answer in Pittsburgh.

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Next work is Stockton Intermodal. Is that correct? All right, signal indication. Thank you. Over. You guys can just get a second stop.

0: probably going to do one there at Ream and then watch for it over. Okay, I understand you're going to need a 6-up. You want a box 4 between MOPLIS 1182 and TTC East Ream, or are you asking for a 6-up 6-up?
1: Dispatcher 9, over.
2: Yeah, disregard 9.
1: Gotcha.
0: Alright, perfect. Watch for your lineup, thanks guys. Give me 50 seconds.

0: Point 3, track 2, no defects. Total axle 2, 3, 6, temperature 7, 9 degrees. Detector out.
1: T-detector, milepost 1, 1, 1.0, track 2, detector working.

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He said you're all red, all stop, so I put you control point RB07, RB077 ready to fly it over.

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No defects, total axles 2, 3, 6. Detector out.

0: tried to have it stretched out and dynos when I was coming to a stop. 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I think it punched up a little bit. 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
1: Please.

0: Thank you for the information. Hi, Venus at 3761, I have 488-17 displayed over. Is reporting clear on track warrant 488-17 between CPC Port Chicago and CPC East Rain at 2316-2316. Is that correct, sir? Send all correct, thank you. Break Venus FDS 10. I'm sorry, Bakersfield, Venus at 4242. All the way to Port Chicago, but then a reverse move between 1182 and CPC East Rain. Am I understanding correctly? Okay,
1: dispatcher 56, CP 5922, over. You guys, I thought there was a van that. Picking you guys up, is that not the case, over?
0: First move on the main track between milepost 1182 and CCC East Rain.
1: Van, did the other van company just seeing what was going on? I thought you got picked up already, so.
2: Okay.
1: Van's good, over.

Redispatcher 5-6, over. 2, go over. Operative, over.

copy that. And you're aware there are, again, there's a basic question, but there are cars in Covell Siding. Is that correct, over? Location down there, over. Will you clear off Covell Siding when you're over? Thank you. 56 out.

0: the MOD Center 257 to the UP 6739, over.
1: Yeah, 6739, go ahead.
0: Hi, your BU showing that you guys are sending out the UP 6349 and UP 6436 there at Roseville, over.
1: All right, copy that, Rarity, yeah, thank you.
0: You're welcome. You're outbound on at 2330, so if you guys want to work together, do you want to stay where you are cut off and use the crossovers there at 104, or do you want me to pull you up to 103, over?
1: Yeah, dispatch, tie it down right here, and me and my engineer will just take the stuff to the house and then come back. We'll do the work.
0: Sounds good. All right. Now when you guys are ready for a light over.
1: All right, 5 minutes. We'll

request in there and meant to switch it 42 to 1 to 2 before I sent it to you. Are you all clear and do I have your permission to line it back normal main 1 to main 1 at control point RV042, over? Alright, getting a request, so I'll let you know when to show a line lock to my board, over.

0: Alright, sir, showing control point RV042 to be line and lock normal for main one to main one movement. Over.
1: You wanna head away from this?
2: Let's wait till I get here.
1: You wanna do a stretch or no?
2: We'll stay hooked up.
1: Alright, give me a little pin back though. 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
1: Your paperwork over.

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1: Yeah, 5-7, UP 6739, ready for those lights to go to the house. Switch 5.
0: Okay,
1: all right, thank you. Release, set, equalize, red zone, send standard I train, main track 1 or 2, over.

Clear zone, car secured in the clear, A head, over.

0: Charlie 2 Delta. 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I said there's a patch crew that'll meet you at Binney Junction to hop on there, over.
1: Hi, Jenny, that was you. Gave me a holler. A little bit from California, I guess, there at RV 001, over.

0: 657.
1: 6739, ready to go to switch 5, over.
0: BNSF 3911, over. Train is secured in the van, head to the hotel. I thank you guys, over.
2: Alright, guys, we got some good.
1: To get the light, we'll go to 86 there, or we'll go to 86 now.
2: Alright. Airway 72. What's that collecting their home skillet?

0: this is Debris with that RVSP. Let me know what it is you need. I'm guessing just authority on Main 2 and permission to crossovers, but just let me know.
1: Yeah, we're at 138 now. We'll be there momentarily.
0: Are you putting this motor on the rear? I guess I didn't really know what was decided on there.
1: Head in trailing.
0: Head in trailing. Okay. All right, let me know when you're ready for some authority on Main 2, then, over.
1: Will do. Thank you.
0: Yep.
1: Dave, you ready to party?
2: A 397 approach restriction 40.3.

0: 1-6-2-5-7, over.
1: QP 397 at Elvis, over.
0: QP 397, over.
1: Yeah, just curious if we're waiting on one here at, 39.
0: You're just following it in. You should get better lights here soon.
1: Okay, thank you.
0: Watch out.

track 14, Aprojet Mike Connor. 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

0: watch, that's 257 over.
1: 57 UP 6739, switch 5 back to our train over there on the 2 track.
0: Thanks, over.
1: Follow the lights, thank you.
0: Thank you.

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No defect. Total axle 1.12. Frame speed 3.7. MPH temperature 6.8 degrees. Detector out.

0: Mike, that's 257, over.
1: Yeah, 57. Yeah, I'd like to get a light antelope, start building our train here, off of Needle.
0: Light antelope, the double over.
1: That's correct, over.
0: What's the light there?
1: I'm sorry, take it.
0: Look for lights there, over.
1: Look for lights.

0: Wait, go ahead, over.
1: Yeah, John, briefing has occurred with the UP-7813. Looking for authority to enter, use the crossovers to cross from main track 1 to main track 2, westbound.

0: 4, are we good to act upon?
1: That is valid. And permission on the crossovers, main 1 and main 2, over.
0: Alright, good to act upon, and permission for crossovers. Thank you. We'll call you when we're all done.
1: Hey guys, we're going out all red there at CPF 192, over. I'm going to try to switch a couple times, over.

7:48 to 7:44. I am on the rear motor. 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

0: Clear. All right, 44, everybody's in the clear. 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
2: Point 7, track 2, no defect. Total axle 4, 7, 8, train speed 2, 7, MPH, temperature 6, 7 degrees, detector out.

0: anywhere there will do.
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0: Switches are bending now, but we'll have to get the authority pass sent to your PTC on your end on that unit. Over.
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0: Amtrak 748, over.
1: Hey guys, all right, all stops, so aspect, signal aspect and view at control point RV990, ready to flag, over.
0: Yes sir, that is all correct, all stops, control point RV990, signal aspect and view ready for flagging instructions, over.
1: All right, sending authority pass to your PTC from main track 2 to depot track 6 westward movement. Once you get it, good to act on it, over. Let me know when you're ready to take off at 7:44, over.
0: Yeah, we'll do. I think I'll have to call you for a leader change on our other CCS.
1: Sounds like a plan, over.
0: All right, thanks, CPH.
1: Well, Spectro?
2: All right, 7:48, understand we have authority to pass 1-64, main track 2, depot track 6, westward, over.
0: That is all correct. Ready when you are.
2: All right, Amtrak 748, qualified conductor on the point. First two switches are aligned for our move. Back forward to look at the D-row, over.
0: All right, Amtrak 748, conductor is on the point. First two switches lined back four for a look at the D-row.
2: That's correct, double check, here we go out.

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2: Those suckers up and we'll do a consist real quick.

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0: Three,
1: I just wanted to give you a heads up. This is the outbound. We're on board, but we're having power issues. Trying to get back to the train. The roundhouse is on the way to look at it.
0: Okay, I'm saying outbound is on board, having some power issues, but the roundhouse is on the way to look at it. Over.
1: Yeah, that's correct.
0: Thank you for the heads up. Over.

0: 748 good for two more?
1: Two more, 748.
0: Probably just going to need about one, but we got good room for two back here.
1: Copy, room for two.

0: 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One more.
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0: That'll do. Let me get this tied down here.
1: Alright, good spot here, guys.
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1: Bottom. Okay.

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1: UPS Vector 262, over.
0: YOA 72,
1: what's happening, over.
0: You said you're in the 101 right now, need lights at 85, over. Okay, signal indication, over.
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3: Amtrak 744 inside the US, control point RV990, permission to make reverse movement, proceeding from depot track 6 to main track 2 eastward, over.
0: Amtrak 744, control point RV990,
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1: Yeah, Dispatcher, UP 6800,
0: Roosevelt. 800, over.
1: Yeah, 6800, Lexi, reverse moving your OS here, UP, RB 102, Main 2, Western.
0: Within the US, it's CPRV 102, Main 2, to the track lead. Did you say westbound, over?
1: Yeah, track lead to Main 2, westbound, over.
0: Lead to Main 2, westbound, over.
1: Copy, 6800, and switch back first with the US, CPRV 102, guard lead, Main 2, westbound, over.
0: Over.
2: You guys help tonight.

0: Guys, looks like ATP is back on. Let me jump off and we'll be out of your hair. You guys have a good night.
1: Thank you, dude. It's good to see you.
0: Likewise.
2: Dispatch here, 262 to Amtrak 744, over.
1: Amtrak 744.
2: Yeah, there's a little bit of miscommunication with the computer here, and somehow the computer thinks that you guys are heading back down to Stockton. Would the engineer be able to comply if we took back the LIDA control point RB091, over?
1: Yes, sir, we are all stopped. Engineer's permission to take single back control point RB091, over.
2: All right, thank you, appreciate it. Special?
1: 6-2, all I got you. Can we change the leader on this QCS, over?
2: Yeah.

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1: 62, Amtrak 764, over.
2: Go back 6, Parker.
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1: Alright, showing TCS 3027, change to read the CDTX 8307. Thank you, and we will be ready to take the show on the road up to Auburn momentarily.
0: Alright, sounds good. I'll let dispatcher Pi 70, over.
1: Copy that. Thank you again for all your help tonight.
0: Yours as well. Dispatcher home.

0: 2 PS Fetcher, 262, over. Go ahead, over. All right, thank you. Light coming on down, over.
1: All right,
0: thank you as well. This is Fetron.

0: Piedmont Dispatch 257, over.
1: Hey, YRV 36 here, like Dr. VTCS 4184.
0: So 4184 is operative, over.
1: Excellent, we're in UP 8778. I'm looking to go 545 to 116, 116.
0: Okay, I got one coming through and then I'll stack you out, over.
1: Highway 1.

0: come on, dispatch 257 over.
1: 57 UP 6739 over.
0: 6739 over.
1: Yeah, we got it all fixed, back together, ready to go.
0: All right, signal indication. I have Amtrak coming through. As soon as they get by on one, I'll get you guys some lights over.
1: All right, looking for lights behind one, thanks.

Third set, you have to reverse to change JCB 34070 to read Venus at 37530. Okay, I've got one that has tracking time with a reverse move now. What's your length? So get you up to each green for now. Signal cases, thank you, speed is at the 6.

now.

Dispatcher 5-6, over. Sorry, the automatic thing got away from me there. There's a grain train going by right now. I got you stacked by, behind him, right behind him to go up the Traver, or the up the Y, over. Not bad, but it's going right behind him. 56 out.

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1: Yes, ma'am. Already Sackinson. 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
0: Light power that just went into the house there. 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
1: Okay, copy that. 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

0: Sanki moral. 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I'm sorry, what's that?
1: To detector, mile post 9.7.7, track 1,

0: 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Frame speed 49. MPH temperature 65 degrees. Detector out.
1: Can't tell on my end what it is. Yes, Bakersfield answer in Riverbank, over. Step 6335, go ahead. All the way to Kenny. They see you're going off at Keddie Junction to the UP. Is that correct? And what's your length over?

I'm going to see one there at Escalon. Over. Correct, thank you. Signal indication. Seems that the effect is still up.

Yes, thank you, sir. I'll give you the 3753. Going to clear up at the hill yard, is that correct?

Houston, Fairfield, answering mail phones over. Intercept 8540, go ahead over. Anderson, the engineer on the base of 8540, can't comply with the signal coming to a stop at Wheaton. Is that correct? Can't comply, signal coming to a stop, Wheaton, main 2.

305, Phoenix of 8540, I understand the stop signal wheat is visible, is that correct? Okay, I'm probably going to have to flag you both at wheat and West Mariposa. On my end, it doesn't look like either one are coming in over.

Copy. Phoenix of 8540 at Wheat has authority to pass signal display stop indication from main track 2 to lead eastbound. Over.

gonna see one there, and then I'll get you out. Over. Over. 5540, go ahead.

after stopping, Phoenix of 8540 at West Mariposa has authority to pass signal displaying stop indication from lead to west lead eastward. Over.

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1: 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No defects, total axle 4, 7, 6, detector out.

detector, milepost, 1, 1, 2, 0, track, 1, no defect, total axle, 2, 4, temperature, 8, 0, degrees, detector out, detector, milepost, 9, 7, track, 2,

Detector milepost 112.3. Track 2. No defects. Total axles 4, 7, 5. Temperature 7, 3 degrees. Detector out.

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Track 2. No defect. Total axle 440. Frame speed 37 mph. Temperature 64 degrees. Detector out.

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1: Guys, tell me about your work there at Pittsburgh. Is it in the siding or off the main track? Okay, will you need east or west at Pittsburgh? I'm gonna see one at Sando. Over.

0: driver here yet. I don't know if is there any way for you to find us the van status or where they're at?
1: I'll look into it here.

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1: Temperature 8.1 degrees. Detector out.

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0: YRV 28, over.
1: Hey, we're on the 8065. I'd like to come out of switch 5 and go to 116.

0: 731 over. Yeah, this is OPCC. I got an alert with your engine, an engine in your console, CP2731. It shows to be dead good. It shows to be making tractive effort. Are you using that for power? And so do you have a Form C or is it your paperwork specified? Over.
1: The 2731 is our leader. Over.
0: How many motors do you have total?
1: I have three. I have 2x1.
0: How many of those do you have online?
2: Dispatcher 9 to UP7813, over.
3: 7813.
2: Alright, well, the PPI supervisor checked with that driver. I guess he had to wait on his van to return to Roseville, so he's got his van now. He's headed your way. He's 55 minutes away. This is ETA, over. Is that crew going to wait at the Amtrak depot there?
3: Yeah, we'll be right here at the depot.
2: Okay. And outbound crew, are you guys ready to go? Over.
3: Yeah, they just finished knocking off the brakes, so we're ready to go shortly.
2: Okay. I'll go ahead and hang you some lights. Thank you.

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1: Hey,
0: UP 2731, over. Are you guys good for me, Bowman to Colfax, over? Okay. I don't know if I'll be able to send you two track because I've got one that's got an RVSP that's not quite on the move yet. But if they're moving by the time we get up there, we'll plan for main two. Otherwise, I'll probably drop you to main one there, Bowman, over.

0: Dispatcher 9, over.
1: Speed 7813.
0: Head over.
1: Yes, dispatch crew, are we good to use previous crew's TCS, or would you like us to change ours?

0: Yeah, that's valid. We can operate with that, over.
1: Copy that. Thank you. We're plugging it in, and we're ready to go.
0: All right. Proceed on to the location. Thank you.
1: Thank you.

Here's at the estate, you're still answering Riverbank, over. Tie up, over. The BOE, is that correct? Phoenix FDS, Bakersfield.

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1: Unisat 42, 42, we still there?
0: Unisat 42, 42, go ahead.
1: We got ready to give Fox 488-20, over.

0: Sorry about that, guys. I confused myself. I have 488-20 displayed over.
1: Yeah, it's UNICEF 4242 East
0: is reporting clear on track warrant 488-20 between CTC East Ream and CTC Port Chicago at 152-0152. Is that all correct, over?
1: 152-0152 is correct there, then.
0: Understand all correct. I appreciate it. Thank you, over.
1: 42-42-42 East.
0: You guys, Venus FDS, Bakersfield.

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1: Out.

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1: Yeah, 3 track 1, number 48-51, speaking of 3733, from CTC3, from CTC3, from CTC3,
0: from CTC3, from 3753 East is reporting clear on track 1, 488-51, between CTC East Rim and CTC Port Chicago at 205-0205. Is that all correct?
1: 205,
0: alright, understand all correct, thank you. And when you're all clear of the main, over. Thanks, guys. UNICEF DS, take yourself out.

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1: Okay, we ready to come out here at switch 5 and head for the outbound, and I just got to stop at the lower coop and grab my paperwork on the way up.
0: Okay, looks like it.
1: Okay, thank you. Here we go.

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Let me know what you find there.

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1: 6498, go ahead.
0: Yep, when you guys get done putting that power away, talk to the manager on call. I think they'll need you to protect this RVC coming up. When you guys get done putting that power away, talk to the manager on duty. I think they'll need you to protect this RVC that's coming in. Over.
1: Coming up.

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All right,

0: 2, detector, milepost, 9, 7.7, track 1, no defect, total axle, 2, 4, frame speed, 5, 8, MPH, temperature, 6, 3, degrees, detector, out.
1: I'm done for the evening, over. Appreciate it, guys. Thank you. Vienes a ti,

Can you be a Fletcher 262, over? 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All right, East Oakland 770 lead. Look for lights there, over.

0: Morante. Hello, Lovisa. Gloria Jaria is watching off the main, doing a head and pickup out of the east end of 201. And your pickup is ready.
1: Anyone to help me on the
0: Eastern Buyers. Yeah, you could go ahead and highball it.

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Guys, do y'all have any concerns about your hours of service? Over.

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0: All right, Sterling Keyson there, over.

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Hey guys, signal indication, thank you. 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
2: 6-5, 6, train speed 4-3, MP8, temperature 6-2 degrees, detector out.
0: 545, Cantaloupe, look for lights, over.
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1: All right, back to 8-3-2.

Bakersfield answer in Pittsburgh, over. 4198, go ahead, over. Okay, signal indication and BNSF 4198, you have permission to make multiple changes of direction within the US East Pittsburgh, over. Repeat over.

0: 21, that's a good scent. Release, over. Turn 521, good release. How about class 2? Good marker, over.
1: Alright, I'm sorry, 521, how about you? Good marker, thank you.

You said via speaker, so Venus at 4242. Mariposa is all red, is that correct? Copy. Venus at 4242 at East Mariposa has authority to pass signal displaying stop indication from main track 2 to main track 2 westward move. Over.

And the repeat over. Now one moment for me. Understand you want to do a 6.6 between East Mariposa, West Mariposa, Main Track 2. Do you need additional authority behind your train to make this move over? You didn't. You cut out. You do not need additional authority, correct? You have permission to make a backup move per rule 6.6 between East Mariposa and West Mariposa on Main Track 2. Over.

0: 521, Fox Mechanical, over. Mechanical, go ahead. Hey, you guys got any bags of ice?
1: I think so, yeah. Do you need some?
0: Yeah, I need a bag here at the local.
1: Copy, that'd be right over.
0: Alright, thank you.

Thank you, still answering Pittsburgh, over. 98, go ahead, over. Okay, stand by just a moment. Okay, I understand you need to make a backup move on the main truck between East Pittsburgh, West Vando. Is that correct, over?

Okay, BNSF 4198, you have permission to make a backup move per rule 6.6 between East Pittsburgh and West Sandal on the main track. Repeat. I'll deal with your multiple changes of direction in the OS East Pittsburgh over. Appreciate it, guys. Thank you. Venus STS, Bakersfield.

0: planning on coming in the east end of 305 to cut the path, and then you guys are just going to be leaving that power outside of the gate, please. Yes, that's correct. What's your wings, over?
1: 8302.
0: One there at Duffy and then Washford, over.
1: Yeah, I'm looking for one and run down to you.

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1: 8302, 8302,
0: I appreciate it, thank you. Yes, Bakersfield, Venus is 6374, over.

Still be with us, 6734. Over. Over.

Adam.

dispatcher, 256, UP8510, over. Is your train length 5084, is that correct, over? Alright, sorry for the extra siding, I'm going to run you up to Lodi to meet one, over. Dispatcher out.

same UDE milepost 10.93.9, is that correct? I understand conductor's walking back. And the engineer on the BNSS 6734, comply with the signal change to stop at West Riverbank. I understand you can't comply. Signal coming to a stop at East Riverbank. Thanks, guys. Just to be clear, you can comply. Signal coming to a stop at East Riverbank, not West, correct? Sandy Kane, fly signal coming to stop East Riverbank. We're about to do transfer, guys. Let me know what you find. Over. Hey, thanks, guys. Finish up the S-Bakers.

pointing for the alert.

MSO Soft Dispatchers to Pittsburgh Radio. Yeah, it's transfer time here. Over. Go ahead, over. Yeah, Malpo's 1093.9. Is that correct, over?

NSF Sock Dispatcher, BNSF 4198, over. To emergency there, over. Our number, over.

0: 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Is that correct? Let me know when you got a repair there, over.
1: Copy, your radio's not real good. Is that who this is, over?
0: Let me see what you want to do here.

Norman to Espina, SS 6734, over. Checking on y'all. Is that air recovered, over? Yeah, y'all had a kick earlier, right, over. Y'all had a kicker earlier, correct? Over. No issues, there's recovering. And same two cars. Get them, did we do something different this time? Or did we get them raised up or something?

0: Okay. Are they on extended drawbars like auto racks or something that are kind of sliding back and forth, or is it just two standard drawbars? Yeah, I can see what's going on there, yeah. Okay. Appreciate your help, over.
1: Let me talk to your dispatcher. You guys watch the signals, over. This is a suspect now.

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Communication, over. 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

UT detector, milepost 97.7, track 2, no defect, total axle 368, frame speed 31, MPH temperature 61 degrees, detector out.

Performing that 6734, over. Hey, did y'all originate at Fresno? Up on your train? What are y'all showing for air test information?

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1: I just didn't see one on your profile. Make sure you had one, and if it was a class one. Do it, or did Carmen do it?
0: Hi, BNSF 4198. You do have permission for change of direction. In the OS, main track, East Pittsburgh, over.

form of answer 4198. Hey guys, just wanted to reach out. Got a notification you experienced a broken knuckle there. You have to have a car number, which end of the car, and what the status of that knuckle looks like in terms of if it's rusty or if it looks like a newer brake.

PTGX982926 B end, and that you did say it looked pretty rusty there. Okay, I'm showing you conventional 3x0, and then when this broke, did we have a hold of the entire train, or were we in the process of performing work?

cars and a train were together when this when this occurred. So was this before? Did this occur like before any work events or after? Because I thought I saw there was like a set out at this location.

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That's when this all occurred. All right, guys. Well, I appreciate the information. And if I need anything else, I'll make sure to reach back out.

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This is Sergeant Satchin, Wise 262, over. You guys get that box too, over? So the answer is no, you guys don't get the box too, so we'll have to copy it verbally here, over.

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1: 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Occupation?
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1: Yamaha dispatcher 2621.
0: Yeah, box 2, you got the milepost and street name. Nope.

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That was 1120.98, 1120.98, correct, over? Here we go, Venus is stock set channel.

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1: We're all back together and we're ready to head down to Davis to do our setup.
0: Do you need a west pass or east pass at Davis, over?
1: We need to set out on the east pass, over.
0: Pass? Okay, alright, I'll let 62 know. Signalification, there's one going in the yard, signalification behind him, over.
1: Okay, copy. And I just want to give you a heads up, probably let 62 know also that we're dead at 810, over.
0: Alright, you gotta hustle it up with your work, get over.
1: Say again, over.
0: I said you're gonna have to hustle with your work if you're dead at 810, over.
1: Yep, here we go.
0: Is it a head-end set out, or where's your set out at for Davis, over?
1: It's in the middle of the train, so it's gonna take a minute.
0: Of course it is. All right, well, here we go. Signal indication, maybe can at least make it to Fairfield or something, over.
1: All right, here we go. Thank you.
0: Thanks, dispatch out.
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Track 2. No defect. Total axle 308. Train speed 27 mph. Temperature 61 degrees. Detector out.

Yeah, 5757, BNSF 6335, over. Hey, lovely amp wanted to wind you down the main at LC, but we'll get you going into the siding here. And then let me know once you're lying behind and derails are restored, over. All correct, over.

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All right, 24 axles of them.

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No defect. Total axle 448. Train speed 46 mph. Temperature 62 degrees. Detector out.

Eastern, over. The only one I've seen in the yard is some homeless dude that I keep riling, shoot him off.

0: for 5-7, over.
1: 8-0-6-5, over.
0: 8-0-6-5, go ahead, over.
1: Yeah, hey, we logged into BTC here and we went to go select the track. I guess we selected main track 2 too early. We had a divergent approach from here at Antelope on the main track 2. If we could get ATP to clear up BTC for here, over.
0: You're stopped in the OS at control point RV 102 and you got a red hash. Is that correct, over?
1: That's all correct, over.
0: Hold on a second here. Alright, can I send an authority to pass track 135 to main track 1? Let's see if that clears up that PTC for you, over.
1: Alright, okay, here we go. Alright, 4-4.
0: And did that clear up your hashes, over?
1: Negative, it did not, over.
0: So it didn't clear up your next target, over?
1: No, it did not, over.
2: Track 5, 21, approach the 13, over.
0: And it, you got your light there, but then it stopped you, or what happened, over?
1: That's all correct, over.
3: PDC desk, over.
1: That's all correct, over.
0: I'm avoid out that authority pass that I just sent you, and then I moved your train symbol, and I'll move it to a different spot and see if that clears it up for you. So I use currently stop so I can take back that authority to pass, over.
1: That's all correct, over.
0: Hold on a second here.
3: What do we have going on today?
0: Okay, I just tried it again. Let's see if that helps, over.
1: All right, 4-15, track 135 to main track 1, on 132.
0: Okay, and did it clear up your next target, over?
1: That's the negative, over.
0: Doesn't clear your next target. All right, hold on a second.

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You're working with the BNSF 6243, Julieta, over. BNSF 6243 at 0126, which Mapos 1120.408. You have authority to enter main 2 and proceed east, over. Welcome, and it's a stop.

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1: UP 8065, go ahead.
0: Okay, our CAD desk was asking if you logged out and then logged it back in at all so that you can clear up that track 2 selection that you did, over.
1: Is that what you want, or are you asking if we have, over?
0: Asking you if you have, because she was saying that that would probably be the next step, and if you've already done that, then I'll just turn it into mechanical to get to PTC, over.
1: No, we have not done that, over. We can log out and log back in if you want.
0: Log out and log back in, and then let me know when you're done with that part, and then we'll see if we just need to do another authority to pass. I'm going to take back your authority to pass that you have right now that you said you can't act on, over.
1: All right, understand. Taking back 4-13, authority to pass, over.
0: Yep, log out, log back in, select track 1, and then give me a call back and let me know when that's done, over.

0: Coffee Dispatcher, 256, over. UP-8778, over. Alright, yeah, there's a, I think a light out, let me, you have signal aspect of view, CPS-P087, correct, over. UP-8778 at CPS-P087, your route will be main track 2 to main track south, over.
1: Two to 2252. 0-6-5, go ahead, over.
2: Yeah, we're long direction. Looks like it has a restricted speed. With the next target at switch for 987 feet for 0 miles an hour.
1: It's saying 0 miles an hour, over.
3: Saying 0 miles per hour, 900 feet.
1: And you are in the OS, control point RV102, correct, over?
3: That is correct.
1: Let me try and do the authority to pass then, see if this will fix it, over.
2: Yeah, we, it's not.
4: So, West 4444.
2: Negative, over. It does not change the next target, over.
4: On the yard, BNSS 6734, French Pass 109, come in, over. You guys go ahead and pull it on up here to the office for a job briefing, please.

0: if you guys get that ticket turned in for you, let me know once PTC does talk to you. Let them know that, and I put it in the ticket too, that I've done the authority to pass several times for you, and there's not enough characters for me to put all the way that you logged out and logged back in, so you just have to let them know that, over.
1: Okay, copy that. Here we go.
0: Thanks, dispatch out.

0: Min RVOA. Hey, Mike, did you try cycling all the breakers and stuff to try to get this stuff to reset?
1: No, we just cycled the breakers. We locked out and locked back in, and then we just after tried to give us ATP a couple times, but no, we haven't cycled the breakers over.
0: I mean, at this point, anything's worth a shot to get something moving. We've already missed the first OS, we just need you out of the way.
2: On a PTC help desk, call us back. Can I cycle those without their permission? I don't know anymore.
0: You tell me you're the engineer.
2: I would say no. Waiting on them. If they just told me to put it in restricted mode, we could probably get out of here, but nobody will do that.
3: All fixed and time back once you're trained. Thank you. Are you guys done with your change of direction in the OS East Pittsburgh main track? Over. All right, thank you. And success, Betcha. Think we'll be able to make it out into Richmond there, over?
2: I don't know.
0: Well, you gotta make sure you select the right track.
2: Why didn't you give me the option to select the right track? Why did you tell me to select it then?
4: Hey, when we get down there to Davis, we want to go into the Anthro on the east pass and come out the power on the west end. So I'll need the signal there at the west end and also need the signal at 65, and then we'll have to shove back to our train on the main.
5: You cut out there at the end. So you're going in through the Hanso's light out of the east pass at 77, correct them?
4: That is correct, over.
5: All right, come on down.
4: Okay, and then when we come out there, we'll also need the signal at 75 too, because we'll have like 22 cars still attached to us.
5: All right, I won't let you down.
4: All righty, here we go.
6: All right.
7: Alright, we'll get down there and get in position. Thank you.
8: QP, PTC dash to the 8065, over.
1: QP 8065, over.
8: I see we're stopped. I know the reason. Dispatcher gave me a ticket here. It's very possible that we're just not close enough to that switch. You gotta be within 500 feet of it, over.
1: Alright, understand. We need to be with this emergency feet of the switch to get it prompt, over.
8: Yep, that might clear up the red hash. I'll stand by, over.
9: Hey, PTC desk, they're in the OS, over.
8: PTC screen says they can move, over.

0: But anyway, 8065, according to your PTC screen, you can move forward, over.
1: All right, I understand. We'll pull in here and we'll get moving within the 500 feet.
0: Copy that. Decimal standby.

Volkswagen Sadra to Mormon Radio. Over. Over. Over. So you'd be crossing Kitty Junction. Is that correct? Over. All right. Thank you, sir. Stay with us. Fox, my child.

0: 5, calling VTC down.
1: I'm watching, over. We just have to be within 500 feet. It doesn't always happen right at that mark.
2: Logged into PTC, good paperwork, just a heads up, they didn't daily the engine, so hopefully it's okay. And then I had to do a departure test on PTC, so it's done.
3: Copy that. The paperwork and tap right here is current, over.
2: Copy that, yes. Current 1173, they just didn't daily the engine, so still good till midnight tonight.
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1: Over.
2: All right, I'll stop. Thank you.
1: Perfect.

0: Copy that. Yeah, is there, do you know if there's any other help available to expedite there? How far into the yard are you? Over.
1: Myself here to see what they want to do.
2: A little more, I'll try.
1: I appreciate it, thank you.

0: All right, I'm going to go ahead and reach out to them now. Over.
1: Can we go restricted mode and try to get to the next signal, or should we wait?
0: Just wait on me if you can. That would be probably the right way to do this.
1: Standby.
2: 525, pack set up. Heads up, they got traction. Motor number 3 cut out, just for info.
3: Very fast, the only one currently in the yard is the 302. They're on the east end, and they're going to put their power away in West 44. Yes, sir. 17 track is all the way to your right when you're looking at the yard, and it has cars in it. You're going to the track right next to it, which is 16. It'll be just to the left.
1: All right, got you guys, and you said that you have the iPhone 200 within about 10 minutes.
0: Did you copy help desk?
4: Still here on the help for help desk, over.
0: Now, when you did the authority to pass, did you, they were in the OS is what I'm hearing. When you issued it, did you place the train symbol in CAD in front of the signal to try to kind of tell the computer they weren't in the OS, over? If not, that might be that we need to try that. Over.
5: UB-065-BTC.
0: Go ahead.
5: Looks like we were able to get restricted through to 101. If you see that on the screen.
0: I do see it now. Yeah, it looks like we have a restricted up to 101 and the red hash did drop.
5: That's all correct. Over.
0: I was looking at your screen. Did you get a switch prompt or did it just go away?
5: No, we reselected the track and it was just that got it over.
0: Oh, good. That's a good good double check there. Good catch. All right, well, good. I think you guys are good to work through that and hopefully no more issues come up on your trip.
5: I understand. Good to proceed.
0: All right, you guys have a safe one. PTC desk out.
5: Great.
4: PTC desk, yes, I did move their symbol over.
0: Copy. Yeah, I think a track selection on their end and between everybody involved here, they're good to move now. I appreciate it.
5: Five seven.

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1: Patrick O'Shea is going to be up here with me on the trip.

0: NSS Talking Factor, it's Marlin Radio, over. Head over. Didn't need that signal across the diamond, over. Alright, I have to wait there. UP's got the train stopped across the diamond there with some problems, over. Ma'am,
1: I'm in a suspect myself. Check 523, approach the diversion, followed by diversion clearance.

Cessna, Miss Badger. BNSF 4198. One before you guys are ready to roll. Right, copy that. BNSF sucks, second.

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1: 778, over. Any luck so far, over?
0: Line along back from AIM 2 movement between West Fidesz Empire and East Fidesz Empire. Is that correct?

0: Prime Band SF 7465, you do have permission for 656 move, main 2, between West Modesto Empire and East Modesto Empire with no additional authority behind your train. Over.
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1: Okay, so, all right, there's a... At 99.5, we have restricting, and there's a indication. Over.
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1: Okay, indication in the OS, RV 101, you'll have to flag us.
2: It's all correct. 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
1: All correct.
2: And there will be a crew that ends up meeting you somewhere there in the yard. Just talk to the hump when you go in to finish off your train. Over.
1: Okay, thanks.

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1: 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I guess let me know if there's further problems. 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

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No defect. Total axle 322. Frame speed 23. MPH temperature 61 degrees. Detector out.

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Y'all have a good trip.

7.7, track 1, no defect. Total axle 4.10, frame speed 4.6, M28, temperature 6.2 degrees, detector out.

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1: 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Shut down with your 656 there, main 2. Between West Modesto Empire, East Modesto Empire, and signal indication. For you there, westbound, over.
2: Charge the gang number N264 on today's date, 8-10-26. Working on Form B bulletin number 54620, line number 1 between Monfo 637.0, Monfo 59.0. On all tracks, Oakland sub, from the hours of 0700 to 1700 hours. The UC, the ACEX 3112 West may proceed past the red board located at Monfo 63.74 without stopping. Not current leaders fade at maximum train order speed. All men and equipment are in the clear, over.
3: Alright, ACX 3112 West on the stand, former Cox, number N264. Date today, 08-10-2026. Form me number 54620, line 1, all tracks to Oakland sub, between limits to 60.70, 59.0. ACX 3112 West may pass red board that's not currently yet displayed to Mopo 63.70. Without stopping, good receive max authorized speed, and all men and equipment are in the clear, over.
2: ACX 3112, that's good on the readback, over. Y'all have a good day.
3: Copy that, thank you very much. How about the readback? Thank you, have a good one as well. H3112 out. And then you copy, over.
4: Yeah, copy that. Good for Max, no red board display.
3: All correct, yeah.

minutes of 6734. That UP train's on the move now. You guys should be getting a signal here across the diamond shortly. Over. Welcome. Minutes of 5 seconds.

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0: Authority to pass, coming to your PTC, still have that indication, though, as we talked about, over.
1: Okay, we have received the authority, we're okay to act on it.
0: Over.
1: And still have the indication of the OS.
0: All correct, over.

0: 527, he's here stuck on systems configuration.
1: Someone call 527, over.
0: Yeah, that's 11. Your PTC stuck on systems configuration?
1: Yeah, that's correct, over.
0: Yeah, so is mine.
1: Oh, nice. Did you try it, over?
0: Just once so far, but it's been stuck since I started trying.
1: This is my second try, and it doesn't seem like it wants to go through.

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I don't have a signal, so I'll let you know when I have a good spot, over.

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1: 57 Westfall, here at Elvis.
0: Westfall, go ahead, over.
1: Yeah, I'm going to queue for you, just seeing how it was set up my flight.
0: Clear for Amtrak, 529, over.
1: Yeah, I take my point, that's all good.
0: Comes back to you, over.

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There's a train waiting at Poe for the one that just went by you, over.

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0: It's 16 rail, bud. It's right there on your right hand side. The switch is behind you a few cars. Yeah, it's right on your right hand side. Or it'd be south of you there.
1: Center 5-7, over.
0: The switch is behind you. It's a few cars behind you. It's the track, right? See where that white truck is? It's the track in between you and that white pickup. Went by, it's right there. It just needs to go in the clear in that track in 16.
1: EPA 397, you're off of 120, correct, over? Whoever else is calling, hold on a minute, over.

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1: 57 Flyer, UP1419, over.
0: TCS number, over. Operative and dress CP1419. Go ahead, then, over.
1: Ready to park Citrus, straight to PNG to clear up, over.
2: No time and down, should be good to go here very shortly, over.
0: Less, and the train's flagging in there, so I'm not sure if they're even clear yet. I'll have to check with the yard. If they are clear, that means you're going to have to flag also because the indication's still there, over.
1: From control point RB101, over.
0: Over.
1: Yeah, we're at the signal. OS is clear, over.
0: UP1419, the UP8510 is by you. You are at the signal at control point RV101. Is that correct, over?
1: That is correct, over, and ready to flag if necessary, over.
0: Hold on a second here. Let me take down that authority to pass.
1: Sure. Yes, that is correct. UP1419, all stop. Signal aspect is the control point RV101, over.
0: Authority to pass, coming to your PTC now. Go to main track 2, over.

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1: Yeah.

0: 79.4, main one, we went into penalty here. It might have been the alerter, but it was silent. The alerter was not making any
1: alright, the alerter was not alerting. Over.
0: Yeah, that's

7 Alpha Romeo.

Sergeant Flat, Arena Sub 6734, over. You need to change the direction, main 2, and then OS it. Getty, don't you know? Thank you.

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26 Tulo. 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Sounds good.

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1, 1, 2, 3, track 2, no defects, total axle, 2, 4, temperature, 6, 5 degrees, detector out.

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1: 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Detector out.
2: 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I'll get you back up to main one there, Davis.
3: 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And then, what's the number for who I'm following over?
2: Hang on.
3: Stand by, over.
2: 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I had the UP-865 breakdown on main one there. 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
2: Broke down there at East Davis. 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
3: 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I'll let you know. All right, thanks. 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
1: Can you repeat that, over?
0: You're all the Main Track 2, correct over.
1: Yeah, we're on Main Track 2. First signal that we've seen clear at 97.7. Track was clear.
0: When you were the taker-upper of the indication, the first train that flied still was in behind them, but once you guys cleared it, it's gone away an hour.
1: Awesome.
0: So much. All right, how much time do you need to work at PNG today, and then what are you going to do after that, over? Okay, thanks. Do you know what you're going to be doing afterwards, over?

0: Thanks for such help.
1: We'll have 107 meet you at the top of the hill.
0: Virginia for both trains. That's all I'm going to say.

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1: Westfall, gang 7513, 14B track bulletin, 54859, line 1, all track, Martinez, substitute, Mapo 92.3 to Mapo 92.04. 1419 West, that's permission for special red flag without stopping. 92.3, max speed, double suggestion.
0: That's correct, guys. 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

0: 7, look for that light. BN has a track light on their side, the diamond. So once you get up there, you will have to switch over and talk to them to flag through the diamond. Over.
1: Diverging, clear
0: every 106. Once you, and I'm sure you've done this before, but once you get talked through the diamond, if the lights don't come in at Scott's, give me a call back. A lot of times once you occupy them, occupy the diamond, the light at 87 will come in. If it doesn't, give me a call back, please. Over.
1: I'm always waiting unless it comes from your way to 20 yards.

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Thanks. Bye, ciao.

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0: detector, milepost, 1, 1, 2, 3, track 2, no defects, total axle, 9, 5, 0, temperature, 6, 6 degrees, detector out.
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1: Hey, yes, 3110 West, you ready to copy, over?
0: I am ready to copy, over.
1: All right, Foreman Cox in charge of gang number N264 on today's date, 8-10-26. Working on Form B bulletin number 54620, line number 1 between mile pole 637.0, 63.70, and mile pole 59.0 on all tracks, open sub, from the hours 0700, 1700 hours. The ACEX 3110 West may pass the red board located at mile pole 637.0. Without stopping, maximum train order speed, all men and equipment are in the clear, over.
0: X3110 West, understand Foreman Cox with gang number N264. Using track bulletin form B number 54620 on today's date, August 10, 2086. Line 1 all tracks, Oakland sub working between mile post 63.70 and 59.00. Between the hours of 0700 and 1700, ACEX3110 West may pass your red board at 63.70 without stopping. Get to proceed through those limits, max authorized speed, sound of bells and whistles when approaching and passing men and equipment, over.
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0: All right, we're good on that readback. 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
1: All right, thank you. We'll see you later.
0: All right, head in, you copy, over.

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Track 1. No defect. Total axle 2.4. Train speed 7.7 mph. Temperature 6.3 degrees. Detector out.

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0: 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Amtrak 529, CDCX 2108, West, permission to pass, report it. 92.3 without stopping, speed limits, max speed, level of suggestion.
1: Set up Foreman Westville, gang 7513, using form B number 54859, line 1, all tracks on Martinez Sub. Working between milepost 92.04 and milepost 93, correction 92.3. Gives permission CDCX 2108 west, passenger F flag, milepost 92.3 without stopping. Receive maximum upright speed, so we'll go for the equipment.
0: That's correct, guys. Have a good day. We'll talk to you later.
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0: That's correct. Fairfield siding to tie down.

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Understand, all men and equipment are clear. CPTR 093, throwing that reverse towards the connect.

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0: They're going to need a 6x6 layer. Alright, I can get you going with this first layer here, but the 8x6 hasn't gone by yet.

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1: Good morning, 57, this is the UP 5723.
0: Go ahead, over.
1: Now, where's the 17 you're asked about? We want to come out and switch 5 around the Y back in Antelope.
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0: 5 around the Y and into Antelope, is that correct, over?
2: Milepost 111.
0: There's one coming into switch 5 now, so you need to stay in the clear for them, or I'll get you out behind them, over.
2: 4, 5, 8, detector out.
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I'm trying to get it to focus. It was pretty bad, but yeah, looking at it.

2.3, track 2, no defects, total axle, 4, 5, 8, temperature, 6, 8 degrees, detector out.

I'll have to jaw brief with you, take that in hand and flag it through there, over.

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East or westbound, over. Alright, signal indication, Port Chicago, main to main, eastbound, over. Venus, Fox, West Alpha. 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

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Hey, don't worry about cutting your power away. The 103 is going to come out and jump on that power and take the head 14 cars out of that trap, so you don't have to cut away.

0: 6, at 8 going across the deck, watch the signal there, over. Yep, probably going to get about 3 more crossing notifications, past the UP crossing, over.
1: Dispatcher 256, over. Understand minute equipment, clear CPTR 093, throwing that main to main, over.

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You guys be working off the main, setting out towards track 3. And you'll be setting out just in the clear of the strip and read over. Three oh four.

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1: 5-7, flyer, line lock and clear, Phoenix.
0: EP 1419 in the clear, PNG, also to Zuzi, line lock for main track, U0, restored, is that correct, over?

0: 257 West Fowler. The outbound crew's not on the train yet, and they haven't got it to pass the air test yet, so you probably have a chunk of time, over.
1: Copy that. We're just going on. Thank you.

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0: Good for 2-track east of Bowman today, or do you need the 1 over?
1: We are good for

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Thank you. Roger out.

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1: We're currently stopped at RV 105, the change of plans, we want to come in 115 now.
0: Okay, going in at 115 at RV 103, over.
1: That is correct.
0: And so you already talked to the yard master, over.
1: Yeah, he's the one that gave us that plan, he told us already.
0: Sounds good, I'll stack you in that way, over.
1: Copy, do you want to proceed on the approach we have now, or you want to give us all new signals?
0: No, you can go to track 2 and go in, correct? You'll fit the over 9,000 feet, over.
1: I'm just making sure. Copy that.
0: If you're just going to go in at RB 103 into the 115 track there, that's fine. Over.
1: Copy that. Thank you. 5-7.
0: Yep, no problem. Patch out.
2: 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And minutes at 6734, you do have permission for 6.6 move. Main 2 between Kennedy Junction and Shell, no additional border barrier train, over.

0: 6, over. Track 702, that track light has been repaired. You're good to proceed, signal indication, over. BN got you lined off, over. Good rest your day, over.
1: Dispatcher 262, welcome.

0: Dispatcher 256, over. UPY 651, over. This is SCAR's tie down info from me real quick. I'm pulling it up right now.
1: Rocket, over.
2: Rocket, go ahead, over.
1: Ready to depart 120, head straight to Oroville and run around at 205.
2: You got the 5800 for your TCS, over?
1: That's correct.
2: And then are you coming out of 120, over?
1: Yep.
2: Up to Oroville, run around at F205, correct, over?
1: That is correct.
2: All right, here we go. Have a safe trip. Dispatch out.

Good morning, guys. You ready to copy? All right, this is Foreman Cox in charge of gang number EN264 on today's date, 8-10-26, working on Form B bulletin number 54620, line number 1, between milepost 63.70 and milepost 59.0 on all tracks, open sub, from the hours of 0700 to 1700 hours, the ACEX 3105 west, may pass the red board located at milepost 63.70. Without stopping, maximum train order speed. All men and equipment in the clear. Over.

EX3105, that is correct on read back, over. Have a good one out.

0: 557 Barton, over. I understand UP 7753 is west of you, correct, over. Heads up for your time. The train that just went by you is going to make a meet with the rocket at Brock, and then the rocket's got to come up to do their work at Orville, so you have to be in the clear by the time they get up to Benny, over.
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And when you guys depart, I've got track indication there, UP crossing, so I'll probably have to talk to you about some signals there. Over. Sir, Manifest Fox, touch out.

2 between Kennedy Junction and Hanshaw and ready to head towards the UP. Is that correct? Let me see if they're ready for you. Watch for signals for me, over. This is Foxfetch out.

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1: Copy that. 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
1: Alright, copy that. 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Thanks.

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1: We're all ready to go, over.
0: All right, signal indication. I have a signal maintainer up at RV 101. Let me get him clear, and then we'll get you heading out of town, over.
1: Okay, thanks, appreciate it, out.
0: Fletcher 57 to Safi, over. Do you think you got everything figured out, or you need to get back on behind this train, over? Great, appreciate it. Thank you so much, over.

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0: 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M28. Temperature 6.6 degrees. Detector out.
1: Stopping or just going all the way through?
2: Yeah, we're coming through.

Line one limit, 9.3, 9.04, on track, Martinez, QP, 9.06, West, Patrick, Red Board, display that my fault. 9.3, without stopping, Max B, trying to build, put the little pass. Appreciate it, out. You hear West Boss? Looks like we don't have light yet, so we might have to stop for a short amount of time.

watching out 5457 Rocket UP9922, over. UP9922, can I have the engine owners permission to take the signal by control point F180, AMP wants you to go to Ostrom instead, over. Awesome, they want you to go to Marysville, over. I'm taking it down. Just let me know when you get stopped so I can reroute to the right way, over. I have no idea why it thinks you want to go to Marysville all the time. Oh yeah, I know. I'm just, you have to have a certain amp score, so trying to let it run up, it sucks, over.

Out back down the main, grab your EOD and go from there.

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4, 4, 4, 4, 4, 4, 4, 4, 4, 4, 4, 4, 4, 4, 4, 4, 4, 4, 4, 4, 4, 4, 4, 4, 4, 4, 4, 4, 4, 4, 4, 4, 4, 4, 4, 4, 4, 4, 4, 4, 4, 4, 4, 4, 4, 4, 4, 4, 4, 4, 4, 4, 4, 4, 4, 4, 4, 4, 4, 4, 4, 4, 4, 4, 4, 4, 4, 4, 4, 4, 4, 4, 4, 4, 4, 4, 4, 4, 4, 4, 4, 4, 4, 4, 4, 4, 4, 4, 4, 4, 4, 4, 4, 4, 4, 4, 4, 4, 4, 4, 4, 4, 4, 4, 4, 4, 4, 4, 4, 4, 4, 4, 4, 4, 4, 4, 4, 4, 4, 4, 4, 4, 4, 4, 4, 4,

clear. I got a maintainer, F072. Let me see if we can get out of the way for a minute and let you by. Over. Mr. Randall, over. Five eight to Randall.

258 to Randall, over. The 54 is on the drill trying to get to Ayala. 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I think that'd be all right, 5-10 minutes, please.

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0: Alright, this is Foreman Daly, Gang R171. 14 Chad Bolton on CAT. 14 number 54777-1, all track on the Chad Mammoth Sub. From milepost 137.5 to 137.65, from hours 08 to 16:30. Between milepost 137.5 and 137.65. CN 6734 East, impact red flag, played at 137.5 South Traffic, base season, max altered at 2, time to go, and whistle when approaching the test, and then equipment, over.
1: Okay, Deli, did you say milepost 137.5, over?
0: Yes, sir.
1: Okay, here we go. Foreman Deli, gang number R171, even for me, restricted number 54727 on the track sub, 91 all tracks, good permission, CNS 6767. 34 East, check red flag, milepost 137.5, stop stopping. Every speed limits are max authorized speed, bells and whistles, many equipment up.
0: All cracks, I'll read back, bro, have a safe one.

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5-7 hours. 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Okay, and what time do you want it till, over? Yeah, that's fine, over.

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1: Yeah, MRVPC here in Roseville, having PTC issues, no GPS signal, has a roundhouse in route, and we're have a tone up for the help desk.
0: Okay, all right, let me know what they say, and so you did tone up the PTC desk, over?
1: Yeah, 97.
0: Okay, yeah, let me know what you find out, over. Catch up.

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2: Yeah, that's 5723 calling you.
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1: Thank you.

0: 7 Poppy, over. Time back so I can get Amtrak 6 through there, over. Appreciate it, thank you. Batch up. Batch 570B, 5723, over.
1: 5723.
0: PTC desk, help you out. I heard him talking to you, over.
1: Yes, stand by.
0: All right, no problem. Thanks. Let's touch up.
1: PTC help desk, still there.
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1: No, we're guys, no overpass.

0: PTC does, I don't know if it has anything to do with it, but the MRVOA earlier when they departed out of RB-102, then it, like, it stopped them in that OS at RB-102 this morning, over.
1: All right, copy that.

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Then, the first Nissan I'll have is a BN that's between Del Paso and Pleasant Grove now, over.

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0: 6 APG 40, from Westfall Gang, 7513, track pole, 34B, 54, 859, line 1 for all tracks, North 27, mile post limits 92.04 to mile post 92.03.
1: Thank you.

Cadiz, UP5723, over. UP5723, over. 5723, PTC Ops Group wants us to swap that lead locomotive out for a working PTC locomotive.

1, 2, 3, 4, 5, 6, 7, 8, 9, 10, 11, 12, 13, 14, 15, 16, 17, 18, 19, 20, 21, 22, 23, 24, 25, 26, 27, 28, 29, 30, 31, 32, 33, 34, 35, 36, 37, 38, 39, 40, 41, 42, 43, 44, 45, 46, 47, 48, 49, 50, 51, 52, 53, 54, 55, 56, 57, 58, 59, 60, 61, 62, 63, 64, 65, 66, 67, 68, 69, 70, 71, 72, 73, 74, 75, 76, 77, 78, 79, 80, 81, 82, 83, 84, 85, 86, 87, 88, 89, 90, 91, 92, 93, 94, 95, 96, 97, 98, 99, 100, 100, 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

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Milepost 97.7. Track 2. No defect. Total axle 424. Same speed 52. MPH temperature 73 degrees. Detector out.

0: 7753 West, main number 2 approach, multiple 94.9 out.
1: Copy that.

0: Yeah, Fletcher 57, UP 6889, over.
1: Go ahead, hello.
0: Just a heads up, the yard's ready for you, so if you, when you get down there, if you want to get your instructions, Amtrak is coming up to Swanson now, a signal indication behind them to go into the yard, over.
1: And the BR turn to a signal indication behind Amtrak 6.
0: It's all correct, so if you want to, once you get down there, just go ahead and call the yard and get your instructions, that way you're ready to go once Amtrak clears you, over.
1: Okay.
0: Dispatch out.
2: 570, you still there?
0: Fletcher 57, UP 7753, over.
2: Alright.
0: UP 7753, over.
2: Go ahead.
0: Just acknowledge that BLI 55710, that new slow order, so you can get a light, over.
2: Yeah.
0: Can you acknowledge that new slow order restriction, BLI number 55710, so you can get a light, over?
2: Standby, 57.

0: in, over.
1: There we go.
0: Waiting for lights up.
1: Yeah, I tried it 4 times and it was saying you hadn't acknowledged it yet, so now you finally do. I got your signal requested, over.
0: 7753 out.
1: What's the set job?
2: 570, still there?
1: Yes, I am, over.
2: CRV 27 here at 545. When you can take us, we need to go 545-119, over.
1: What's the power you're on, over?
2: On the UP 8480.
1: 8480, need to go 545 for 119, over.
2: That is correct.
1: Probably behind Amtrak, I imagine they want to scoot you in before this HKRV goes into 119 also, so I'll call and check with them, and signal indication, when it's your turn at 545, over.
2: Okay, when it's our turn, we'll take the light. Thank you, dispatcher.
1: Thanks, dispatcher.
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3: TP 7753, understand. 4 West Hall Gang, number 7513, 4B, number 54859. 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Line 1 all track, Martinez sub, UP 7753 West, in permission in the limits between milepost 92.04 and milepost 92.3. 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
0: UP 6889, over.
1: Hey, just a heads up, there is a power move to come out of 545 to go on 119. They'll go behind Amtrak 6, and then it'll be your turn right behind them. Over.
0: All right, sounds good. Thanks for the heads up.
1: Okay, fetch out.

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0: Hot box. South. Rail. Axle. 8. 5. Hot box. North. Rail. Axle. 1. 5. 3. Hot box, north, rail, axle, 1, 5, 7. Dragging equipment near axle, 1, 8, 1. Dragging equipment near axle, 1, 8, 2. Dragging equipment near axle, 1, 8, 3. Dragging equipment near axle 1, 8, 4. Dragging equipment near axle 1, 9, 5. Dragging equipment near axle 1, 9, 6. Dragging equipment near axle 1, 9, 7. Dragging equipment near axle 1, 9, 8. UT detector. Milepost 9, 7, 7. Track 1. First, hot box. South, rail, axle 8, 3. From head of screen. Second, hot box. South, rail, axle 8, 5. Third, hot box. North, rail, axle 1, 5, 3. Fourth, hot box. North, rail, axle 1, 5, 7. First, dragging equipment near axle 1, 8, 1. Second, dragging equipment near axle 1, 8, 2. Multiple hot box and dragging equipment detected from axle 1, 8, 3. To end the screen. UT detector. Milepost 9, 7, 7. Track 1. First, hot box. South, rail, axle 8, 3. From head of screen. Second, hot box. South, rail, axle 8, 5. Third, hot box. North, rail, axle 1, 5, 3. Fourth, hot box. North, rail, axle 1, 5, 7. First.
1: Amtrak 6. Diverging. Clear. Over.
0: 1. Second, dragging equipment near axle 1, 8, 2. Multiple hot box and dragging equipment detected from axle 1, 8, 3. To end the screen, total axle 2, 5, 6. Screen speed 4, 5. MT 8. Temperature 7, 5 degrees. Detector out.

101, right? Other than main track rule 6.28, correct? Over.

lights there momentarily. Okay.

22-42, that's 22-42, that's 22-42, that's 22-42, that's 22-42, that's 22-42, that's 22-42, that's 22-42, that's 22-42, that's 22-42, that's 22-42, that's 22-42, that's 22-42, that's 22-42, that's 22-42, that's 22-42, that's 22-42, that's 22-42, that's 22-42, that's 22-42, that's 22-42, that's 22-42, that's 22-42, that's 22-42, that's 22-42, that's 22-42, that's 22-42, that's 22-42, that's 22-42, that's 22-42, that's 22-42, that's 22-42, that's 22-42, that's 22-42, that's 22-42, that's 22-42, that's 22-42, that's 22-42, that's 22-42, that's 22-42, that's 22-42, that's 22-42, that's 22-42, that's 22-42, that's 22-42, that's 22-42, that's 22-42, that's 22-42, that's 22-42, that's 22-42, that's 22-42, that's 22-42, that's 22-42, that's 22-42, that's

0: 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Track 2. Detector working.
1: APM Omaha Dispatcher 2620. Owens, what's up with you?
0: 1.0. Track 2. No defects. Total axles 4.1. Detector out.
1: 528D. Just need main 2. Over.

UP detector, milepost 1, 1, 2, point 3, track 2.

detector, milepost 1, 1, 2, 3, track 2, no defects, total axle 4, 4, temperature 8, 1, degrees, detector out.

CLS voucher 258, over. Tracy, go ahead, over.

0: So you're...
1: I'll get you lights out the hicks right now. Then you're not going around the Y there. You're just going up to Hunter or Fresno Sub and then back down the trade field.
2: What did you say, over?
3: Yeah, only one antenna is working out of two. We have an active PTC system, and Travis Brown has cleared us to depart.
2: You have a fully active PTC system. It's just that you only have one antenna, but otherwise it's fully active, so you can leave, over?
3: Yeah, only one antenna out of two, and we have an active PTC system on our display right now.
2: And I don't know, like the PTC guy was saying full active. Is it full active, over?
3: Yeah, right on the screen it shows active.
2: Okay. All right, so you guys ready to depart now then, over?
4: Hey, Will, you copy?
3: Ready to go.
2: Signal indication, and do you know what he was able to do to get your GPS to work for you, over?
3: You reset the computer and have you pull down about 10 car lengths.
2: All right, here we go. Thanks. Dispatch out.
5: 1457.
2: Well, you heard that. The PT is ready to go now. Over. And then Amtrak will be leaving Stockton here in a couple minutes. So I think you'll have time if you... There's MWCRV that looks like he's... forcing up to camp against the IMPOA. I'm not sure what they're doing there, but.
4: Yeah, no worries, bud. It's all good. Yeah, I was going to let you know that you got permission to enter my list. You need to grab some

7 over. Yes. Let me take this lock down. Signal location of 204 over. Do you just need that for some headroom over? Okay, and then how long do you need there, over? Alright, thanks. Match out. 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

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Total axle 506. Train speed 43. MPH temperature 79 degrees. Detector out.

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1: They're going to be topping off the coolant here as well, so we're probably going to take a little bit more of a delay here.

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Are you split between Acres and SP082 over?

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1: Andy, I'm cut out.
0: Alright, LRS 99 at Delhi in the clear, line and lock behind, over. One each way, over. Probably after the northbound, over.
1: Definitely. 39,
2: how about class 2? 39, how about class 2? Thank you, Sean. Have a good rest of your day, man.
1: You too, buddy. Good luck.
2: Always nice getting out when you first get to work.

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0: Yeah, west are you found, brother?
2: Here on 119. Go 119 for the house. You can take us.
1: What train symbol is it over?
2: The HKRV over.
0: Sorry, this is Fulton Daily Gang on 171. 1-4-B track, Fulton on 3-8. 4-B number 54767. On all tracks, on the track, on the track, on the mile first, 1-3-7-5. 1-3-7-5, pass the airway to Fulton.
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0: P5723, go ahead, over.
1: Yeah, sir, Peacekeeper Systems Technology and American here at Mamba 139.4, and our air is back up, over.
0: You were, PTC took your air, and you are now air's back, and you're on the move, over.
1: Still
0: bumping up and that's all we know. All right, thank you, dispatcher out.

0: Dispatcher 256, EUP 5723, over.
1: Yeah, 5723, go ahead, over.
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0: to the lights, and I'm sure you already know, but we are going to be unable to make track speed over.
1: Okay. We'll figure it out.
0: Thank you. Appreciate the help, though.
2: Track 528 advanced approach, over.

0: 39, around 8225, there was some guy walking to the same tube. 8225? Yeah, around 8225, I think he was walking.
1: Like a tube.
0: Bringing that back up to 19.

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0: 480, over. Yeah, it's the RV 27 on this 8480. They asked us to get a light here at Antelope and take this train out to the crew pad change out area. Single location to the RV 27, thank you.
1: Okay, I'll get you right back on after there. Clear. Over. Dispatch 262-539.
2: 539, over.
1: You are protected at Davis, so.
2: Track 539, protected. You track at Davis, thank you, 62.
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5723, the RBPT. 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Okay, sounds good. Everything coming back for you. Perfect. All right, guys, have a good one. I'll be CC on the

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1: MTK 40 at your location, looking to file main 2, time coming to over.

because it's not behind someone, it's not behind emergency.

0: get that west or east Thunder Bay location, over. San Diego 5723 east is eastbound location of first solid tracks, over. Up here comes Tom Animal. Thanks, Richard.
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Cat 6-1, BC-1109, Box 7, KPI-014, Miles 925, main track, coast up, transport clear, 1225, 1225, CAU,

0: 8351.
1: 8351, go ahead, over.
0: 17 routes about, want to come out and switch 5 back in Antelope when we can.
1: Yeah, let's rock and roll, take communication.
0: 31 Gates, thank you, 8351 out.
1: Anytime, here you go, guys, fetch out.

0: Martinez, over.
1: Martinez, over.
0: Hey, bud. Good afternoon. Are you Flint today? Over.
1: Yes, that is correct. He's gone for the week, so I'll be covering for him. Just doing a heat patrol right now.
0: Oh, man, I know you're pretty quick. All right, I just got to move some power. I'll get you started here. You just need to ride one. Does that work, or is any track? Over.
1: Yeah, one or two, either one, but, yeah, either one.
0: Here we go. I'll send you that time to get started. Here we go.
1: Copy that. Thank you. Martinez out.
0: Also, here we go. Fetch out. I don't know if it says on your alert, but definitely look at the Delta Tango Tango X-ray, 727-325, over. That's correct. Let me know what you find, and we'll go from there. Over. Be able to at least hold it back cars to the conductor. Over. Try to expedite as much as possible. There is an E-move behind you, plus you're on the switches there, so I don't even know if we can do a 6.6. Over.

Thatcher, 587. I'm ready, come on.

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Center 1, you are stopped. Michigan Signalback CPRV 989, correct, over.

Dispatcher 9 to the E-Move, UP7296, over. It's all red at RV153, over. The crossover from main 1 to 2, and you're behind the Z, stop for a bearing, over.

Dispatcher 9 to UP 70730. Confirming you guys are still stopped. I can get the light back at RV 140. All stops and getting the light back. Just in case I get that E move around you. Conductor, find anything yet? Over.

dispatcher 9 to the UP7073, over. Is main track 2 adjacent to you if we were to have the EMU pick up your conductor? Over. Dispatcher 9, UP 7296, over. You get with the Z-train ahead of you, that conductor is inspecting a hot bearing. If they don't find anything, can you give them a ride back to the head end there? UP 7073, over.

0: wind, over. Hey bud, you just take them west, over. Boston Center, if you could refresh that top, thank you, sir. Over. You're gonna check out.
1: 5-7.
0: 7, over.
1: 578-480.
0: Right over.
1: Yeah, crew on board, we are ready to take off and head to Fresno.
0: Rock and roll, stick in the kitchen.

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1: Hey, 57, EC 5961 here at Roseville, 119, switch 5, over.
0: I had a maintainer out here, as soon as he shortens up, I'll get you a signal indication that way. So signal indication when you get it, okay guys? Over.
1: Alright, signal swing, yeah, thank you.
0: Thank you. Is that PDV power, is that correct, over?
1: That is correct, over.
0: But yeah, I got you all situated, lights requested, they'll fire, you'll get signal indication as soon as this time releases, okay? Here we go.
1: Great, thank you.
0: Oh my God, that job. So I have you here, guys. So watch your signals approaching control point RV-105. Watch your signals approaching control point RV-105. May drop, over.

On the 6784, they made some changes, so it looks like their alarm is probably coming.

0: that in further test. That will trip an alarm, over. Thank you, look forward to that, yeah.
1: I got some other moves first, Amtrak, and then the 11, and I'll see if there's time to get you out, over.

29 UP 7073, over. Did you guys find anything yet, over? Inspections, what you got left, over?

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I got Amtrak getting close to Davis, over.

0: 2 detector, milepost 9-7 point.
1: Yeah, you had to holler at me when everything's lined back, but I understand this is the DNS 6709. You got PTC up and operative, over. Send authority if you enter the sighting. I'm saying you can enter the sighting at LC. Proceed which direction? Over. Now just verify when you come in the sighting which direction you need to go first. Over.
2: 7, over.
1: Sliding to work around, come on, over.
0: U2 detector, milepost 9-7.
1: Send authority to see here, do you have permission to act on it? Send authority here, sighting for the east here. Hang us up, here we go.
0: 3-9-M-2. Sir? 2 degrees, detector, out.

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1: Senator Martinez, last train pass location, 10 foul track, over.
2: It's on 2 Steve Phillips.
1: EPA 480 West, that's 110 South Track, is that correct, over?
3: That's correct.
1: There you go, thank you, touch out.
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1: The sidings, and get all in the sidings. We will talk about that because to verify that you guys have the switches line back, or we'll do that move when you've occupied the siding. So for now, let's just verify limits. Let me know when you're ready to copy the inner instructions, the inner siding here at LC, over.
0: Alright, Foreman Westfall gang number 7513, for me number 548 59,
2: that's correct, guys. I'm going to say strip, but you

541, here we go on today's date, 8-10-26, gang 88, just performing the guards. The attack holds in form 5-4-8-4-5, 5-4-8-4-5, line 1 outside, pushing between the limits of Mapo, 73.0, Mapo 73.75, on the Montana subdivision. Amtrak 541 with a JAPBX 922 West, Mayfield Redboard, and Mapo 73.75, and I'm stopping. They proceed to the limit maximum, authorized speed, westbound, subtract. You can get back down the building, which is when I'm posting the passing and the equipment.

7 VSS 6709, over. Copy, over. VNSS 6709 at LC between control point F219 and control point F221. Authority of the sighting, proceed. Over.

That's incorrect. Got to do it again. Let me know when you're ready. Over. Well, you said 2019 and 212, so you're nowhere near those, and one of them doesn't exist, so that's why I said we have to do it again. So I'll read it again whenever you're ready. Over. SS6709 at LT. So you're coming in at LT between control point F is in Frank 219 and control point F is in Frank 221. So we're in sighting, proceed east. Over.

enter the siding. Where we enter, we're at LC and we're entering the siding and proceed east. Could you repeat that again, please? Over. And that's between control point FC19 and control point FC21, correct? Over. Guys, there's a letter. That's why I'm asking you to repeat it as I say it. So you know what? Just over, make sure we got this all correct. Just repeat everything after me. So BNSF 6709 at LC. Just repeat that part. BNSF 609 at LC. Over. Control point F219. Repeat that, please. Point F221. Repeat that, please. Over. Has authority to enter the siding. Over. East. Over. Perfect, thank you. Here we go. You have authority to act on that. Authority, here we go.

Sierra Northern, signal indication after I time a line, that would be about 8 minutes, over.

You got switches line back there, over. Alright, Austin. Erickson, you got three switches line back. In which direction? Are you looking for a backup or a reverse move? Over.

0: 7-0-9, Big 4-3 to make a backup move, team CTF 219, CTF 221, which direction, over? Simeon, Sussex 7-0-9, for mission make backup move, eastbound, team CTF 219, CTF 221, is that all correct, over? 7-0-9, mission make backup move, team CTF 219, CTF 221, you said is that eastbound correct, over? Yep, BNSF 6709 transmission to make a backup move eastbound the siding, team CTF 219, CTF 221, over. Thank you, yes, touch out.
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2: Go ahead, Joe.
1: Yeah, I'm here at your, I'm on the number one track here at your board at 92.3. Just doing heat patrol there, just going by there.
2: Come on in, I got you checked in, 13.5 number 2 over 54859.
1: Copy that, thank you.

54845, that's 54845, 91 on track. Okay, screen, look at the model 73.0, 73.75. Come to you. I'm track 530 with a CD 6963. They pass their board at model 73.0, but I'm stopping. And they proceed to improve on the maximum on the right speed. Down and the one track on the track, not available with the wind, first in the past.

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1: Correct, 10-32, you have some check on it. 13 cars, Rosa, no working around. Here we go.

0: hold of the flyer.
1: Flyer.
2: Hey guys, I'm driving to Pyle right now. I'm the number two track, so you know, doing a slow roll. We got about 30 minutes left to do this, but we'll be on your way.
0: Paso to Westfall, are you calling me, bud, over?
2: Oh, no, I was talking to the flyer, let them know that I was just in the middle of driving, we'll be done in about 30 minutes.
0: Yeah, that sounds about right, they'll probably be up there around that time, so appreciate it, here we go.
2: Perfect, thanks, sir.

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Thank you.

set everything out to be the copy. 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

13. You know what he's doing over there? 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

0: 09, over. 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
1: On the DSF 3958 Houston Pilot, stop indication west, up the over.
0: Today, please, over.

0: over. 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
0: I'm just setting on, so.
1: Alright, copy that. 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

0: Flyer 2, you're on, waiting for you, over.
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1: Hey, 57, good afternoon. RB 27, that's a UP 4522. We're looking to go switch 5 to 119, over.
0: Signal indication, you have to go the long way, over.
1: Signal indication, long way, okay. We only have 2 units, so that'll work.
0: You guys gonna need that light at 103 or no? Over.
1: Yeah, we'll fit in between there. 104, 103, for sure.
0: Alright, here we go, guys. See you on the kitchen. Thank you.
1: Okay, here we go. Thank you.

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2: 2, 2, 2, 9, 7.7, track 2, no defect. Total axle, 6-0, same speed, 5-0, MPH, temperature, 8-5 degrees, detector out.

Detector milepost 112.3. Track 2. No defects. Total axle 3.0. Temperature 9.1 degrees. Detector out.

2 CD tester, milepost 111.0. Track 2. Detector working. UP detector, milepost 111.0. Track 2. No defects, total axles 30. Detector out.

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0: 17 Rastava, I understand you got power coming in right now at the house. When they get in, we want to come out, switch 5 back in 115.

taxi, over. Check 543, you're working with Amtrak 532 at Davis, over. Correct, dispatch out.

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Right, down, left, right, left, right, left, right, left, right, left, right, left, right, left, right, left, right, left, right, left, right, left, right, left, right, left, right, left, right, left, right, left, right, left, right, left, right, left, right, left, right, left, right, left, right, left, right, left, right, left, right, left, right, left, right, left, right, left, right, left, right, left, right, left, right, left, right, left, right, left, right, left, right, left, right, left, right, left, right, left, right, left, right, left, right, left, right, left, right, left, 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right, left, right, left, right, left, right, left, right, left, right, left, right, left, right, left, right, left, right, left, right, left, right, left, right, left, right, left, right, left, 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

0: Detector, milepost 97.7, track 1, no defect. Total axle 410, frame speed 43, MPH, temperature 87 degrees. Detector out.
1: Red flag at 92.3, guys, with the drop. But yeah, it's all correct. Have a good trip. Talk to you later.

0: afternoon there, 6-2. This is FDRA 2663. Starting with a team, if we can get some lights, we end up going over Micron Diamond. So 2-1.
1: Two to one, Micron Diamond. This is going to be after eastbound Amtrak, over.
0: Understand, after eastbound Amtrak. FDRA 2663.
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1: UP detector, milepost 112.3, track 2, no defect, total axle 4.28, temperature 9.2 degrees, detector out,

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Milepost 111.0. 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No defects. 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Detector out.

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51. Virgin approach.

detector, milepost 97.7, track 3, no defect, total axle 366, spring speed 3 2 mph, temperature 87 degrees, detector out.

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1: 7073 may pass red flag, located milepost 92.3 without summit. UP 7073 may proceed with limits and max offer out speed over.
2: That's
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1: 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UP detector, milepost 97.7, track 1, no reset. Total axle 4, 2, 8, strain 2, 4, 6, MP8, temperature 8, 7 degrees. Detector out.
0: Found bells and whistles there. That was all correct, guys. I have to trip.

Copy, Dispatcher 6-2, over. I'll protect on the one track at Martinez, over. Dispatch out.

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Bravo 6-3.

0: 2 to the CFNR, over. Oh, there they go.
1: Yeah, sorry about that, bud. Everyone's back.
0: Copy that. See you guys are on the move. Is that correct? Over.
1: Yeah, we're on the move.
0: Thank you. Dispatch out.

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0: 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Come in, West Fallon.
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0: Understand, former Westfall, gang number 7513, former gang number 54859, on the 7788. 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
2: guys, you guys putting away there, or are you guys coming back?

0: Fox 7, over.
1: 798, over.
0: Over.
2: Yeah, BNSF 8798, over.
0: I don't have a train symbol. I show a BNSF 7599, over.
2: Yeah, we're the BN 8798. We're still in the Nines territory, just offshore here, Rockland. Just checking on possible BN crew coming into Roseville there to take our train. That's probably why we're held out, because the outbound BN crew is not there yet.
0: I mean, they called and said it would be about an hour, but I haven't heard from them. I normally wait to make sure they're coming into Roseville before I bring you in the yard and block up the terminal, so... Just waiting to hear something, guys, and I'll get you moving when I hear something. You're over.
1: All right, copy that. Yeah, I just want to let you know, yeah, we have that. That's our DPU, the 7599, but our actual leader is the 8798.
0: All right, guys, thanks for that. Let me see if it'll update here.
1: We'll be looking for lights. Thank you, over.

0: Santa Fe, over.
1: Come on in.
0: Something about that. You guys didn't hear me on the radio. I had to run up to the locomotive. Come on in. Drop in. Four rail. Your pickup's in one.
1: Drop four. Three.
0: Oh, yeah. You have 27, correct? You may be able to fit 27. If not, then yeah, three should be good. Let me check. You want 5. All right, thank you.

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Dispatcher, 5ATP, 7753. He left to meet that next base at Hurst. Coming in all the way.

1, 2, 3, 4, 5, 6, 7, 8, 9, 10, 11, 12, 13, 14, 15, 16, 17, 18, 19, 20, 21, 22, 23, 24, 25, 26, 27, 28, 29, 30, 31, 32, 33, 34, 35, 36, 37, 38, 39, 40, 41, 42, 43, 44, 45, 46, 47, 48, 49, 50, 51, 52, 53, 54, 55, 56, 57, 58, 59, 60, 61, 62, 63, 64, 65, 66, 67, 68, 69, 70, 71, 72, 73, 74, 75, 76, 77, 78, 79, 80, 81, 82, 83, 84, 85, 86, 87, 88, 89, 90, 91, 92, 93, 94, 95, 96, 97, 98, 99, 100, 100, 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

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I can barely hear you. I'll call you when I get a little closer. I get up to the control point of 137.

0: 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I'll protect you on the 2-track at Davis, over.
1: 5-2-track at Davis, over.
0: That is all correct. Dispatch out.
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Daily, do you copy?

0: John, let's see what this works for Saturday. 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It's King, over.
1: Hey, is this King?
0: Yes, sir.
1: Hey, Mr. King. Sorry, I'm in the process of taking the sports down. What can I do for you? I'm headed to 135.5. You need me to read the group?
0: Yes, sir.
1: This is Foreman Bailey.

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United, CDTEX 2013 is what's the location that you're going to follow the tracks at, is that correct? Over. Copy that, dispatch out.

54845, that's 54845, line 1 outside, which between the limits of Mapo 73.0 and Mapo 73.75 on the Martina subdivision. Contract 536 with the CD 6-8301, east, not permission to pass that board, mile post

0: Dispatcher 58, QP 7485. There's a late Z train coming through Stockton that says I have to get in first, so we'll put you to Tracy and let these four out there.
1: 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Track 2. No defects. Total axles 296. Detector out.

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0: Yeah, we're here, wait.
1: All right, here we go, coming down.
0: Thanks.

57 to the UP, to the BNSF 8798. Over. BNSF 8798. Over. BNSF 8798. Over. BNSF 8798, over.

Yeah, signals are requested, over. I'm dispatch out.

0: you dispatch here, 6-2, over.
1: I got 536, stop
0: here, track 536, all stop, have engineer's permission to take down, signal at CPRV 990, over.
1: Distract, over.
0: All correct, thank you, dispatch out.

0: SF 8798, what crew is this? What's your hours of service, guys? Over.
1: Oh, man, that's what I don't want to hear. But J.C. McLaughlin, conductor. J.R. Edwards, engineer. 1415, so 02:15 a.m.
0: All right, perfect. Here we go. We go on the case.

UP detector milepost 112.3 track 2 no defects total axle 5 1 temperature 8 9 degrees detector out.

0: UP detector, milepost 111.0, track 2, detector working.
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